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0: 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Our role at coaching is to make sure that whatever they are hearing, is it aligning with the values in this home? 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So a coaching stage is very, very important. 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Parents who have done well, they enjoy that stage. 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

0: Boyana ka sora.
1: The Namibian Broadcasting Corporation, NBC, established in line with the Namibian Broadcasting Act, Act 9 of 1991, in adherence to and guided by our editorial policies, respects the views and opinions of our television viewers and radio listeners. NBC acts in accordance with the regulatory body, Communications Regulatory Authority of Namibia, CRAN, to ensure cultural diversity in media content, provide a free and safe space for members of the public, and the protection of children from harmful content, and provides access to information and allows for the exchange of various opinions and ideas without censorship. If you observe any content on NBC multimedia platforms, including TV, radio, and online, that seems to
2: be in Korea's lives to the editorial rooted policies integrity and guiding and purpose. Principles of whether you're an aspiring entrepreneur, email, a student, a professional, or simply someone seeking direction and searching for direction, this conversation is for you. So remember, this is Rooted, where we make purpose popular, and I'm your host, Nangula Mbaka. So as we navigate these questions and this journey, don't go anywhere. Welcome to the show.
3: Thank you.
2: I'm so happy to have all of you here. You look so beautiful and ready to engage me.

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1: And the lawlessness in our society. Qaras region is a vast territory spanning over 161,000 square kilometers, bordering the Republic of Namibia to the south and the Republic of Botswana to the east. This region is characterized by remote communities, long distances, and porous borders. The role of the Namibian police force remains both critical and challenging. The Qaras region faces unique policing challenges. Cross-border crime, drug trafficking, stock theft, gender-based violence, limited resources and manpower. I must state that despite these challenges, the men and women in safety and security cluster in the Qaras continue to serve with dedication, professionalism, courage, under difficult circumstances, with limited resources, and at great personal risk. During the reporting period from April 2025 to March 2026, a total of 4,300 cases were reported, with a clearance rate of 41%. The contributing factors to crime are alcohol and drug abuse. Poverty caused by drug abuse and unemployment and greediness. More drug-related cases were recorded due to the cross-border crime, which were detected by the vigilance of members and successful local operations, as well as joint operations with our counterparts, the South African Police Service, conducted at Ariamsvlei and Noord-Oever border posts. Two major cases of dealing in drugs were recorded at Noord-Oever and Ariamsvlei border posts, respectively, with a combined value of 6 million Namibian dollars, involving one Namibian and one South African female who were arrested and detained. Stock theft under the period under review is a total of 65 cases were recorded to the value of 459,000. 12 big stocks were recovered to the value of 51,000, and 1,725 small stock were reported stolen, valued at 3.1 million, of which 168 were recovered, valued at 470,000. A total of 100 money laundering cases. A total of 37 cases has been reported and 6 arrests were executed. The total value of 1.9 million Namibian dollars were involved.

The money was obtained in most cases through fraudulent activities. In safeguarding our region, the manning of all entry and exit points remain a critical priority. This measure is essential to curb cross-border crime and to protect our communities from the ripple effects of illicit activities along the southern frontier. Our law enforcement agencies continue to work in close collaboration with their counterparts in South Africa, strengthening joint operations and intelligence sharing in the fight against transnational crime. Regular border patrols are maintained along the Namibia-South African borders to secure both the internal stability of our region and the broader safety of our nation. The Namibian police force in Karas has performed commendably during the said period, achieving a 41% clearance rate, securing major convictions in murder, rape, and drug trafficking cases. They have also recovered millions of dollars in stolen property and confiscated drugs. I urge the citizens of this region to support community policing initiatives, to strengthening partnerships between police and communities, and I commend Commissioner M.H.J. Katamila, the regional commander, and all members of the Namibian Police Force in Karas region for their dedication, professionalism, and courage in the face of adversity. Honorable councillors, distinguished guests, fellow residents of our region, the Ministry of Home Affairs, Immigration, Safety and Security, also represented by the Deputy Minister this morning. Civil registration is the foundation of citizenship, and it is the gateway to our rights and the cornerstone of our national planning. Without it, our children cannot go to school. Our people cannot vote and open a bank account or secure their family's future. Now, the Directorate of Civil Registration in this region has made powerful strides in making these essential services accessible to all. Through access and consistent civil registration services, the region continues to restore dignity and legal identity to its residents, ensuring that every birth, marriage, and death is rightfully recorded, and that every citizen is recognized, visible, and protected under the law. Despite these achievements, a critical bottleneck still remains. 1,860 identity cards lie uncollected in our regional offices. An uncollected identity card is a wasted opportunity. Your ID is your dignity. It is your citizenship and your voice in our democracy. Urgent call that I'm making today to all the residents of Karas region is, please collect your identity documents. Traditional authorities, community leaders, and councillors are also urged to mobilize our communities. Let us get these documents to their rightful owners. I'm pleased to announce that the ministry has taken bold strides in breaking down geographical barriers to essential service through strategic infrastructure expansions. The Karasburg sub-regional office was inaugurated on the 30th of June 2025 and now brings decentralized civil registration services closer to the people in Karasburg and the surrounding areas. Furthermore, the first-time ID registration services launched on the 30th of March 2026 have spared residents the financial and logistical burden of traveling to Kitmanshoop, ensuring that every citizen, particularly those residing in Karasburg East constituency, can now claim their identity with dignity and ease right where they live. Honorable Chairperson, honorable councillors and esteemed residents of the Karas region, as we turn to the Division of Gender Equality and Child Welfare, we reflect on a branch of our government that stands at the very heart of human dignity, dedicated to protecting our most vulnerable populations, upholding the rights of women and children, and ensuring equitable access to social protection for all.
This division embodies our collective conscience, reminding us that true development is measured by the compassion with which we safeguard those who are vulnerable. The key development deliverables for the said period is that our targeted social safety nets and financial interventions have directly combated poverty, advanced gender equity, and secured foundational education for thousands of families across the region. The ministry has invested $72,000 into the income-generating activities IGA program, funding 7 strategic micro-projects across all constituencies to foster local entrepreneurship and self-reliance. 70% of funding was channeled into women-led initiatives to aggressively close gender wealth disparities. 30% of funding, which is 21,000, was allocated to men-led projects to maintain inclusive community livelihood development. Recognizing that early education is the absolute cornerstone of future learning and social stability, the division deployed massive financial support to maintain our regional preschool network. During the 2025-26 financial year, an investment of $2.29 million was channeled to support 111 early childhood educators serving in 94 community ECD centers, sustaining quality care and nurturing the cognitive growth of our young learners across the region. The Integrated Social Assistance Center, ISAS, the Taras Regional continues to act as a vital lifeline, managing social grants that translate our constitutional mandate for social justice into day relief. Across the Taras region, a total of 9,376 beneficiaries continue to receive vital social protection support through various grants. 2.677 elderly citizens under the old age grant, 1,784 residents benefiting from the conditional basic income grant, 1,670 individuals supported through vulnerable grants, 799 persons under the permanent disability grant, and 782 recipients of the temporary disability grant. In addition, 700 families in crisis are assisted through maintenance grants. 170 individuals benefit from special maintenance grants, and 47 guardians caring for orphaned and vulnerable children receive kinship grants. Ensuring that social grants, social protection remains a pillar of dignity, inclusion and shared humanity in our region. The Division of Gender Equality and Child Welfare spent over $2.9 million into early childhood teaching security, entrepreneurs, and sustaining more than 9,370 citizens through monthly special grants. I extend my highest appreciation to our dedicated regional social welfare workers, our underpaid yet passionate ECD educators, and our community caretakers. Your daily service is the protective shield that restores dignity and hope to the people of Taras. Honorable Chairperson, honorable councillors, it is said that a tree's strength lies not in its branches, but in the deep and the depth of its root. In the same way, the strength of our region lies in the education of its children, the roots from which our collective future grows. Honorable Chairperson, the Regional Directorate of Ministry of Education, Innovation, Youth, Sports, Art and Culture carries the profound mandate of nurturing these roots, shaping minds, cultivating talent, preserving culture, and empowering the youth who will one day lead this region forward. Education not only transmits knowledge, but it also awakens potential and the bridge between poverty and prosperity, and the foundation upon which every dream of our development stands. Through this directorate, we invest in the very soul of our region, ensuring that every child, every artist, every athlete, and every young leader find the opportunity to learn, to grow, and to contribute to the flourishing of Taras. Education status in our region. Starting from our academic performance, we leaped from the 11th spot in 2024 to an impressive 8th spot position nationally in the 2025 NSCO examinations. It is an achievement

profoundly celebrated at our February 2026 award ceremony. At the NSCAS level, our learners delivered exceptional performances with 80% of physics candidates and 75% of chemistry candidates achieving IE2C quality symbols. In Kwekwe Govap, first language, we have achieved an outstanding 100% IE2C quality and an individual merit. Thomas Boyce of Smilan Combined School was honored by Cambridge as the best of education in Namibia. Our region earned national distinctions as the best performing school region in English as a second language at the NSSCO level. Indeed, a remarkable achievement that speaks to the caliber of instruction and dedication of our learners. Infrastructure delivery and facility rehabilitation. We are aggressively expanding classrooms, modernizing boarding facilities, and eradicating overcrowding. The directorate administered its budget with an 85% execution rate. New capital projects with an 80% completion threshold, and Chief Hendrik Tape Primary School, 8 classrooms, 2 pre-primary classrooms, and ablution facilities, 80% completed. EHW Bard Primary School, new 3 classroom blocks and 2 primary pre-classrooms, 80% completed. Ambrosius Amotenya Primary, new campus, 6 classrooms, administrative block, science computer lab, and a library, 80% complete. Mega projects and community facilities. The critical Ausinger Combined School Hostel stands at 20% progress. The Aus Community Hostel at 50% and the Oranjemund Community Learning Center at 20%. Under foundational skills, the region targets to raise grade 3 numeracy levels from 50% to 20% and literacy from 31 to 36. Through the social welfare net, the Namibia School Feeding Program will be expanded to sustain 36,530 learners, ensuring that no child learns on an empty stomach. The digital transformation pillar will connect 5 additional schools to the internet and equip 40% of regional schools with functional ICT resources. Honorable Chairperson, honorable councillors, the Karas region, I'm also pleased to announce a transformative milestone in youth empowerment and sports development. The construction of modern school facilities, modern sport facilities in Karasburg and Chess to be overseen by the Office of the Governor. This initiative forms part of a national program under the Ministry of Education, Innovation, Youth, Sports and Arts and Culture, endorsed by Her Excellency, the President of the Republic of Namibia. As a result, the government will build 28 constituency sport facilities across the country. Each region receives 10 million to construct 2 facilities. The threshold is at least somehow be changed currently to construct these 2 facilities. For the Karas region, these facilities represent a major breakthrough, bringing professional standard infrastructure directly to Karasburg and Chess, expanding access to sport and nurturing the next generation of champions. The formal delegation of these projects to the Office of the Regional Governors marks decentralization in action and bringing decision-making, resources, and accountability closer to the people. Subsequently, Karasburg and Tess have been identified as first beneficiaries of this sports infrastructure development in Karas region. The process will still continue. Honorable Chairperson, honorable councillors, and our visitors and the residents of this region. I now turn to an institution that stands as a pillar of hope, opportunity, and transformation of our youth, the University of Namibia Southern Campus, which is located in Kitmanshoop. The Southern Campus stands as a beacon of empowerment, bringing higher education closer to our people, nurturing talent, and driving regional development. For the 2020

In the 6th academic year, the campus enrolled 1,014 students, which is a testament to its growing impact. Through its geology department, the campus has advanced water security by facilitating the exploration and installation of 4 boreholes in undeserved villages, an achievement made possible through support from SADC Groundwater Management Institute. In a region where water is life, this work restores dignity and sustains livelihoods. In partnership with Total Energies, the campus continues to build specialized human capital for Namibia's emerging oil and gas sector, ensuring that our future engineers, geologists, and technicians are trained locally and ready to lead. The campus also participated in the Africa Network for Climate Resilience and Energy Sustainability, strengthening research and innovation in response to the realities of climate change that affect our region daily. A recent academic exchange with Saul Plaatjes University in South Africa further deepened collaboration in teaching research and community engagement, broadening horizons for both staff and students. However, the campus continues to face infrastructure challenges, particularly the need for accredited laboratories and specialized equipment essential for technical training. To the leadership, faculty, and students of UNAM Southern Campus, thank you for your dedication. Thank you for innovation and the service that you deliver. You are shaping the future of Karas region. And you are proving that education remains the most powerful tool. Private sector, mining, oil and gas, green hydrogen, and all emerging industries to partner with this University of Namibia Southern Campus by investing in the infrastructure and equipment that will train the very workforce you and your sectors require. The UNAM Senior Southern Campus is a strategic asset for both the Karas region and Namibia. Our youth deserve world-class education, and our industries demand world-class graduates. The campus has the vision, expertise, and commitment. All it now needs is the resources to match its potential. Let us invest in education, empower our youth, and secure the future of Karas region through knowledge, innovation, and partnership. Honorable Chairperson, let me now turn to the Kidmanshoop Vocational Training Center, which is also a cornerstone of our skills development and youth empowerment in our region. Operating under the Namibian Training Authority, KVTC has been established to equip young Namibians with industry-relevant technical and vocational skills that drive employment, entrepreneurship, and economic growth. A defining milestone was the official inauguration of the center on the 19th of March, 2026. Indeed, a moment that reaffirmed government's commitment to vocational education and the empowerment of our youth. For the 2026 academic year, KVTC has enrolled 260 trainees across multiple disciplines: welders, electricians, plumbers, fitters, carpenters, and mechanics. The skilled professionals who will power the green hydrogen economy, the construction boom, and the expanding mining sector. To the leadership, instructors, and trainees of KVTC, thank you once again for your dedication and excellence. Let us continue to support our vocational institutions and build together the skilled workforce that will secure the future of the Karas region in the Republic of Namibia. Honorable Chairperson, the Ministry of Health and Social Services remains the guardian of our people's most fundamental right, the right to health and human dignity. The health sector in the Karas region continues to demonstrate resilience, innovation, and compassion, ensuring that no citizen is left behind. Through the decentralization of medical services, we are realizing the vision that Karas can treat Karas.
Key milestones include the inauguration of the Kidmanshoop dialysis unit in April 2026, bringing life-saving treatment closer to home, and the establishment of the Kidmanshoop Teaching and Specialist Hub, now offering 10 specialized services. Lutterets Hospital has strengthened its capacity with an OB-GYN specialist, while recruitment continues for additional experts. The Valgras Clinic feasibility study has been completed, paving the way for expanded rural healthcare. Under the Vision April 2026 initiative, launched by Her Excellency the President, Dr. Netumbo Nandi-Ndaitwah, that Kharas was selected as a pilot region. And they received 1 million in medical equipment, furniture, and linen to enhance service delivery. Major infrastructure projects are nearing completion, including the pediatric ward renovation at Kidmanshoop District Hospital, 98% completed, and the emergency and main renovation project, and 94% also complete. Additional achievements include modernized hospital kitchens in Karasburg, Kidmanshoop, and Lutterets at the cost of 1.3 million Namibian dollars. The Ausinger Health Center, which I also visited, is nearing completion, and there was an investment made of 70 million Namibian dollars. And staff accommodation projects at Noor Uwer and Adams Frey with 15 million. To the Ministry of Health and Social Services, healthcare professionals, and frontline workers, and we must appreciate our frontline workers. Thank you for your dedication, sacrifice, and service. Honorable Chairperson, honorable councillors, the Division of Lands under the Ministry of Agriculture, Fisheries, Water and Land Reform safeguards one of our most powerful instruments of empowerment, which is land. Land is identity, it is dignity, and the foundation of economic freedom. Despite limited resources, the division has advanced land security, infrastructure development, and with a revenue collection of over 270,000. Over 270,000 was invested in 5 solar pump systems across key resettlement farms: Kaboos, Eidskot, Melkbos, Tafelkop, and Ormansboom West, alongside a successful borehole at Swarthoek Unit C. A further 500,000 strengthened fencing infrastructure, ensuring productive and secure farming environments. Through firm governance, 457,000 in lease collected, while 3 non-performing farming units were withdrawn to uphold accountability. The Kharas Communal Land Board registered 170 customary land rights, 26 residential properties, including 24 from Nambe, where officially these achievements form part of a strategic blueprint for justice, productivity, and sustainability in land reform. Yet for decentralization to be meaningful, the Kharas Regional Council must be adequately resourced to deliver service delivery directly to the people. I therefore call upon the Ministry of Agriculture, Fisheries, Water and Land Reform to decentralize budgets, to unlock farm acquisitions, and to empower the region with the tools needed to restore the dignity, equity, and prosperity of our people in this land. Honorable Chairperson, fellow residents, allow me also to address the most challenged yet most vital portfolio, that is the Directorate of Water Supply and Sanitation Coordination. This directorate continues to work tirelessly to strengthen water security and improve rural sanitation systems across our vast and arid landscape. In April 2026, contracts were awarded for the installation of 6 new boreholes in the Berseba and Karasburg Eid constituencies at a total investment of 4.7 million Namibian dollars. These boreholes at Landshut, Eid Services, Post, Kleinvalgras, Setskamp,
for drought-prone communities. In partnership with the Environmental Investment Fund, an additional $130,000 was invested to rehabilitate critical water points at Lemundurang and Lekkerlaag in the Dryhoek area. Through sustained efforts, 342 communal land points were repaired, ensuring continued access to this most essential resource. Yet, despite these achievements, the Directorate faces persistent challenges of solar pump theft, salinity rise crisis, aging fleets, and deteriorating rural roads that delay emergency repairs. The budgetary strain from threaten the sustainability of our rural water services and call for an urgent coordinated structural reform to safeguard the lifeline of our community. Then sanitation is dignity. Despite tightening budget constraints, tracking asset theft, and managing a failing fleet, our commitment to delivering clean water to every resident of Taras remains obsolete. I commend our regional staff, our technical repair teams, and our community water committees for their tireless effort to keep the water flowing. Honorable Chairperson, water scarcity and challenges remains a problem in this region that needs to be addressed seriously by the political leadership. Let me also update you on the Nekkerdal Dam second phase development. The Ministry of Agriculture, Fisheries, Water and Land Reform is advancing phase two of the Nekkerdal Irrigation Scheme, a transformative initiative designed to unlock the full agricultural potential of land surrounding the Nekkerdal Dam. Their strategic expansion aims to boost national food security, stimulate regional economic growth, and optimize resource utilization through modern irrigation systems. The government has successfully acquired 19,303.6 hectares downstream of the dam, encompassing the key farms such as Dagbreek, Slanghof, Chownap, Skaplatz, and Epano. For the 2026-2027 financial year, the focus shifts to operational implementation, surveying. The area will be zoned for dual purpose use, balancing commercial farming units with community driven regional council surveying unit, marking a decisive step towards transforming Nekkerdal into Namibia's premier agricultural growth corridor. This project represents a landmark investment in agricultural development, food security, and economic empowerment of our people. In this regard, an open public sensitization and consultative meeting will be held on the 23rd of June, next week, Tuesday, at 17 o'clock at Vieka River Hall in Tseplagte. All regional, and I'm calling on all the regional leaders, traditional authorities, community representatives, and residents to attend this meeting. We need to take charge of our own future, our own development. Don't leave it in the hands of other people and cry afterwards. Let us ensure that this transformative project is implemented responsibly to the benefit of the people of the regions, the indigenous as you call them. Let us benefit. And let us maximize benefits of our communities while addressing all concerns with transparency and care. Respected leadership and residents of Taras region, please let's stand up for our own future. The Road Fund Administration is established by the Act, by Act 18 of 1999, and the RFA manages road users' charging systems to secure optimal funding for an equitable, safe, and economically efficient road sector. This includes vital contributory funding for road maintenance within local authorities and the regional council settlement areas.
financial

0: allocations and alarming sub-expenditure, while road maintenance drastically reduced vehicle operating costs and travel times. Our region faces a severe execution bottleneck. Execution bottleneck is our pain. The region achieved an overall expenditure rate of just 41.7%, spending over only 12 million. The Road Fund Administration, RFA, remains a vital partner in sustaining regional infrastructure through performance disparities and highlight the need for stronger accountability and timely procurement. Kidmanshoop Municipality achieved full utilization of its 4.07 million allocated, while Oranjemund only reached 67.6%, and Clara Settlement recorded 57.2%. However, several local authorities, including Lutterets Karasburg and all village councils, spent none of their combined 11.4 million. It's worrisome. We are leading people. We are serving the interest of our people. And we who are accounted and held accountable for executing projects are not doing that. And then we keep the government responsible for our own flaws. That cannot continue any longer. Equally, only 60.7 of the 857,000 allocated for traffic law enforcement was utilized, leaving critical road safety interventions underfunded. On major infrastructure, the MR118 reconstruction between Rospina and Oranjemund, valued at 230 million, has reached 30% completion, employing 51 workers, over half of whom are local.
1: Go sialo mogaetso e ne le ka ntlha mabaka a kantlo ya talo ya rona re ise re newe tse di tlhokegang go ka simolola, mme mo nakong a re tswelela jalo re bua le molaodi wa kgaolo ya Qaras Re David Gertse.
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0: 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I call upon all underperforming local authorities to streamline their procurement.
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1: 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However, a critical funding withdrawal has stalled essential water and administrative projects, leaving the portion 34 extension.
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1: 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Let your conscience speak to you. Further, the office has also secured over 40 students' placements at the Namibia Institute of Mining and Technology.
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1: 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Expansion on the firm condition that
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1: 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We cannot allow this historic opportunity to drift to South Africa on Angola.
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1: 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I'm very clear on that.
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1: 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I find it imperative to speak on a matter that strikes at the very heart of who we are. The state of our traditional communities. By Her Excellency Dr. Netumbo Nandi Ndaitwa.
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1: 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Our communities are fractured.
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1: Exceptional Institutional Mainstreaming Award on the 29th of April 2026, a national recognition of our commitment to integrating youth into our governance and development sphere. To every volunteer, partner
0: and moithapi mongwe le mongwe, mongwe le mongwe yo o ne a nna le seabe mo ema nokeng segolo Youth Desk Coordinator Mme Emma Abbott, ke go leboga fela thata.
1: Your passion and the belief in the power of the youth. The message is clear.
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1: You have made us proud. You are the heartbeat of our region.
0: Go just desk ya basha. 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
1: I dedicated myself in the first months after I have taken office to listen, to engage and to assess the heartbeat of this region. And I'm convinced that I'm armed with a clear understanding of what our people's challenges are.
0: Ile ra ke simolla hano ke le ka buisana le mongwe le mongwe mme ke itumela gore lorato lame le mogolona le kgaolo yotlhe.
1: While all sectors remain a priority,

0: administration will be defined by three critical pillars: land reform, water security, and youth empowerment. To ensure these goals are met with excellence, I will immediately after the SORA establish the Karas Governors Development Advisory Council. I have already begun assembling a team of experts who have selflessly pledged their time and expertise on a voluntary pro bono basis. I'm going to organize them into a strategic development clusters, and this council will meet quarterly to drive accountability and progress. The objective is clear: to deliver. I'm energized by the work ahead and look forward to building a prosperous Karas region. All I'm saying is that changes need to come. Before you see me leaving this office, I need to make sure that there is a legacy that is left behind. As I look forward towards our future, I see a region of boundless potential, angered by a new dawn of political maturity. The time has come for us to rise above the divisions of the past. And I envision a Karas where politics stays firmly out of administration, in a region where governance is defined by merit, integrity, and an unwavering commitment to public service. We stand at a critical crossroads, and our path forward is clear. We pledged our absolute regional commitment to aggressively implement the Six National Development Plan, and we will embrace progress not as a distant dream, but as an intimate duty, giving nothing less than our absolute best to this land we call home. Karas is a region endowed with rich resources, incredible heritage, and resilient people, but our greatest wealth lies in our unity. Therefore, I call upon every single resident, from our traditional leaders and youth to our workers and entrepreneurs, to stand firmly with me. Please let us partner to change the face of this region. Please stand with me to transform the livelihoods of our families, ensuring that prosperity reaches every household from the Orange River to where our region ends, for the whole of Namibia included. Let us banish hopelessness. Let us silence division, and let us make Karas great, and let us allow this beautiful region to thrive. The future belongs to all of us, and together we shall build in harmony, peace, and unstoppable progress. And as I go forward, may God bless the youth of Karas, the residents of this region. Namibia is our country, and so I do thank you.
1: E ne le puo ya molaodi wa kgaolo ya Karas, re motlotlegi David Gerse, yo e leng a ema tšhaba ya Namibia ka lefoko ka puo ya gagwe motsatsi la gompieno. 33 morago ga nako ya 14.

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1: Some of the colleagues only saw me for the first time. Can I maybe ask the media just to stand a little bit this side or so they can just face the audience? Some of us are seeing only and only hearing Edward Bambo. Edward Alfred Bambo, he is hailing from Hartab region. He is now a regional councillor for more than 20 years, starting 2004 as a regional councillor in Hartab. Was now newly appointed as a deputy minister of Home Affairs, Immigration, Safety and Security. Have become part of you, the great family. That was also introduced by the acting regional commander for now, deputy commissioner. Thank you, sir. Good morning.
2: Good morning, sir.
1: Now that is the way I want to establish the protocol. All protocol observed, you all are recognized in your different ranks. It gives me a great pleasure to address you today and engage with dedicated men and women, and I mean it, who serve within the Ministry of Home Affairs, Immigration, Safety and Security. I wish to express my sincere appreciation to all staff members present to take time to participate in this important engagement. It's an engagement. Gatherings such as this provides valuable opportunity for reflection, dialogue, and alignment. They enable us to assess our progress, identify areas requires improvement, and reaffirm our collective commitment to fulfill the mandate entrusted to us by the government and people of Namibia. Colleagues, before I proceed further, allow me to express my sincere gratitude and appreciation to every member across our ministry for your dedicated and hard work commitment to serve our nation. The achievements this ministry over the years have made possible through your sacrifices. Whether serving at our headquarters, regional offices, border posts, police stations, correctional facilities, immigration control points, in various support functions, each of you contributes to the fulfillment of our mandate, to the smooth functioning of government. I recognize that many of you perform your duties under demanding circumstances, often working long hours, managing significant responsibilities. Your commitment to the public service, your resilience, and your professionalism do not go unnoticed. On behalf of the ministry,

leadership, I extend my heartfelt appreciation to you, to your continuous service and dedication to the people of Namibia.

to strengthen our institution, improve our performance and better services to public who demand to do that. The Ministry of Home Affairs, Immigration, Safety and Security occupies a central position within the government. The services we provide directly impact the lives of citizens, residents, visitors, businesses, and communities across our country. From civil registration, identity management, to immigration services, public safety, law enforcement, and correctional services. Our professionalism, integrity, efficiency, and strong sense of purpose. Our ministry is guided by the motto, serving with excellence. This must be a more than a slogan displayed on papers or spoken during official occasions. It must reflect in the quality of work, the manner in which we are interact with the public, the standards we set for ourselves every day. Excellence requires commitment, discipline, accountability, continuous improvement. It demands that we consistently seek better ways of serving the public and delivering on our mandate. Most importantly, it requires every employee, regardless of position rank, to understand the important role they play in the success of this ministry. Ladies and gentlemen, our mandate is broad, critical, and indispensable to the functioning of government. We issue identity, travel documents, regulate and facilitate lawful migration, safeguarding communities through law enforcement and public safety initiatives, rehabilitate offenders, and contribute to uphold the rule of law. When these responsibilities are carried out effectively, citizens experience government as responsive, efficient, and truthful. When we fail to meet expected standards, however, the consequences extend beyond operational challenges, delays, inefficiency, and poor service delivery undermines public confidence and negatively affects the reputation of the ministry. For this reason, every interaction with the members of public matters, every person who enters our offices must be treated with dignity, respect, fairness, and professionalism. Our work must demonstrate not only the competencies and efficiency, but also empathy and a genuine commitment to the public service. Colleagues, the success of this ministry depends on our ability to work together as one institution. We cannot afford to operate in

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1: 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Finally, they've made it here. 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

0: commence. Spain against Cabo Verde in Atlanta is just moments away. Well, the games have flown by already. Momentum at this World Cup shows no sign of slowing. Here the Atlanta Stadium stands ready, one of the most iconic arenas in use of this tournament since 2017. It's been home to Atlanta United of Major League Soccer, the Atlanta Falcons, twice Super Bowl runners-up. It is a cathedral of noise and spectacle.
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2: We've been hearing the Bafana music going and the dancing from the vibrant and lively Cabo Verde fans. It's been quite the spectacle. Really enjoyed seeing it. And it was a good little spell of possession.
1: An element of how they want to play, and that is brave and on the front foot. Cabral. Back for Duarte, who dares to challenge Spain. Flag is going to go up here.
2: When Cabo Verde do get possession and Spain drop in into the defensive shape, you're going to see Cabo Verde try to go 1v1 a lot more. They run a little bit of out of ideas when they get into the final third against a set Spanish side. So you're going to see more players try to dragon pull the Spaniards one way or another.
0: Motsameko o tsweletse Monaco yena. 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
0: Nampost, we deliver more.

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1: 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Here we go. 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

0: 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Now, all the other. Somewhere, all my young people. I got enough cord. Would you come up and sing with me, please? Oh, pretty lady. What's your name?
1: Charlotte.
0: Charlotte, would you sing with me? Okay, let's get to the beginning. Somebody's hand. You ready? Here we go. Now sing it real loud, okay? If you can. Here we go.

As we understand, we are a new creation in Christ Jesus, the old person who serves a self, who is in bondage without even knowing, who have accepted that they are less than what they are, who have forgotten who they are, has died. It's in the past. If you receive Jesus the Christ as your Lord and Savior, and you receive the gift on the cross that he have died for you on the cross, you then are able to experience this new life. Yes, it's a process of letting the old person dying and receiving the new person in Christ Jesus. It's a journey. Yet when you start it, you immediately start to see the result of being a new person in Christ Jesus.

0: I've often wondered why the Lord insists on giving us food for every day, bread every day, mercies every morning. And I haven't gotten the hang of all of it, but I have an understanding of he's more interested on our fellowship with him than him just being a provider. We have a tendency as a human race to mind our business when we have all that we need. We then walk away from the relationship because we have gotten what we want. And he, our maker, understands the importance of fellowship. When the mercies are new every morning, when the bread is daily provision, then that relationship is going on. And it's the same thing I believe about not having all the gifts and the talents so that we can continue to fellowship with one another.
1: 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It's incredibly easy to feel overwhelmed when the greater world and your personal world is shaking.
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I'd like us to pray today, although it's more practical than a prayer point, but let's pray for hearts that are yielded unto the Lord in such a way that we desire to leave a legacy, that we are intentional about leaving a legacy that is Christ-like, that the kingdom of God, as it's known and as it's experienced, that we are part and parcel, intentional part and parcel, partakers of that and multiplier of that in the areas that God has called us, in the communities that we are in, and the work that we are doing that is impactful on purpose.

0: It's about me and you waiting on this word and believing it until the 11th hour. Thank you so much for worshiping with us today on Praise FM. I am Charlotte. My brother and colleague, Atui Fadia, is going to be with us for the next 4 hours here on Praise FM. 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
1: Oh, I've been desperate.

once again here, Praise FM Africa. God bless you. Even as you continue in our worship together, I believe that you had a lovely day. We started this day with the Lord, and here we are. He's been a faithful God, brought us unexpected. And I believe you had an awesome time with my sister, Charlotte Monacatway from Namibia. Produce my name, and we continue in our worship. That was Victory. Yusifo says, you are indeed good. And yes, I tell you, we serve a good God who's always good at doing good. And there's one reason why we can't keep our mouths shut. But we join every now and then lovers of Jesus like yourself, even as we continue lifting the name of our King High. Well, we join Crystal now, says, nobody loves me like...

Yes, indeed, there is a love that saves, and that love is our Savior's love. The Bible says, for God so loved the world that he gave up his only begotten Son. And Jesus Christ also opted himself for the propitiation of our sins. And there's more reason why our names are written down in glory. There's a love that saves, and that is our

0: And yes, indeed, God did it. We'd love to get to know what God did in your life as well. That was my guitar experience and all came with us. Let's delve into God's word. We're looking into the book of Luke 11, the verse 13. If you then, though you are evil, know how to give good gifts to your children, how much more will your Father in heaven give the Holy Spirit to those who ask for him? You want to remember the best gifts you have ever given to someone else? Recall all the great gifts you've been also given by others. I mean, next to the gift of Jesus, God's gracious sacrifice for our salvation, and the gifts we've given and received pale in comparison. Yet in giving us the gift of Jesus, I mean, the Father didn't stop his gift given. Through Jesus Christ, God gave us the Holy Spirit when we came to Jesus as our Lord and Savior. And the Holy Spirit dwelling in us, you know, is the gift that keeps on giving, like an ever-flowing spring of cool water welling up to eternal life. So what greater gifts can Father give than the gift of his Son and the abiding presence in us through the Holy Spirit? So he assures you and I that he will be with us and make his home with us until we go home to be with him in our eternal home with him forever. I mean, such a great gift given to us by our Savior. That gift is the Holy Spirit. He's our comforter, our redeemer, our counselor, our teacher. He's all that we need even in our dispensation. Let's share with the prayer. Oh, Abba Father, through the intercession of the precious Holy Spirit, your wonderful gifts through Jesus, we come before you asking you to empower us, our loved ones, and our church family through the power of your Holy Spirit. We pray for renewal to sweep over our country and throughout our world, led by your Spirit of grace, power, and love. Thank you for this incomparable gift of the Holy Spirit. In the name of Jesus, the giver of this great gift, we pray. Amen.
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I mean, every victory and even every challenge that we go through, the bad, the ugly, the sometimes the taint, the tears, the disappointments and all that, he's still a good God. And if there's something weighing heavily on your heart tonight, well, remember that some battles are won not by holding on tight up, but also by placing them completely in God's hands. And here's Jeremy Combs says, it's out of